0: 577, that 30.
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I-4 High Street, 85-year-old female, fell, hit her head.

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2: 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Fire alarm station 9-1, respond to 185-185 Bennett Road for the 84-year-old male that fell with a head strike.
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4: Should be about 5 minutes. 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

Central to Station 1, Rescue 1. Rescue 1 responds to 61 Cooper Street, Agawam West, Alpha Wing, from 111 Bravo. For the 80-year-old female who was victim of suicide, stated that she's having a psychotic episode. She is experiencing heart palpitations. I will have CD and DHM.

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1: Anthony,
0: 130 Walnut Street. Got an accident with fluids leaking, car versus both.

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0: engineer, fireman.
1: Fireman, fire engineer, go ahead.
0: Can you alert DPW that the vehicle hit the transformer for the street lights, so all the street lights are out at this intersection of Pine and Walnut?
1: See that will contact DPW, let them know the vehicle hit the transformer for the street lights and the lights are out in the area of Pine and Walnut.

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1: Medic 1, engine 3 for

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1: 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They're near the GTA bus stop. 2112 behind Starbucks.
3: Range of 3, sir.
1: Received 25 and 3 is also en route. 2113.

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Chest pain, difficulty breathing. She does have COPD, but there is no other notary.

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0: 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Yeah, I'm in the NC-50.
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1: Racy, just confirming it's in North Brookfield, 7050 Walnut Street, North Brookfield.
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0: 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Just confirming that was 1550 Walnut Street.
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0: 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Carlin, sir. Briefly.
1: T-4-2-S out of Iraq, the Scorpio Lane, and the Internal Reporters will be there.
0: Ricky, Internal Reporters, 2121.

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0: 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Security's going to be out front. Turn 18-year-old female, difficulty breathing.
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1: Call Crystal, they got a call from the neighbor. Patient went to them saying

Dispatch to Station 7, Station 7. Please respond 135 Benton Drive, apartment 261. Again, that's 135 Benton Drive, room 261. It's going to be in the Buckingham unit for a patient that had abnormal labs and shortness of breath.

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For a male who has injuries after a car backed into him,

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This is Daniel, 156 North Road, apartment 2, cross up Mullen Road and Winkler Road.

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1: 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Engine 8, be advised, you and Truck 2 are responding to 55 Cambridge Street. 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Could it be apartment 2? It came in as a text to 911 stating that the fire alarms have been sounding, but they did stop at some point during the text exchange. There were no signs of smoke or fire at the time.
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1: 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The next number is 413-433-2871.
2: The first one is going to be 413-314-5151. And the second is going to be 413-433-2871. We'll give them both a try and let them know about the front and rear smoke detectors in the hallway.
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0: 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Mom is locked out of the apartment. It's on the apartment 3, and there's a 2-year-old still inside the house. PD is also responding.
1: Copy that.

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It's going to be apartment 8. I'm sorry, apartment B in Bravo. It's going to be for a 25-year-old male, unconscious.

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1: Can you please repeat that transmission for 72 Virginia Street?
2: Yeah, my notes says female, and you said male, so I just want to make sure we have the right information.
1: Truck 3, let me call back, because PD put in female, AMR said male. Let me give them a call back and make sure that's correct. But that is 72 Virginia Street, apartment Bravo. PD, it is going to be a female. Going to update that.

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1: Truck 3, be advised that AMR states that flight car is 5 minutes out.
0: Received.

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1: Thank you, transferring one to the wing. 252.

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Respond to 55 Belanger Street for the 55-year-old female having an asthma attack. Again, that is 55 Belanger Street, 55-year-old female asthma attack.

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0: Engine 4, you're responding with truck 4664 at 664 Page Boulevard. It's going to be the Boulevard Tavern and Grill. Indicators coming from the second floor left rear smoke detector.
1: You can cancel the truck. Engine 4 is going to continue. This was the same alarm we got 3 hours ago.
0: 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Truck 4, you can return back into service. Engine 4 is going to continue to respond. This is the same alarm we responded earlier.
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0: Engine 4, just be advised, I've reached out to both key holders that we were able to get numbers from the alarm company from. There was no answer from either. I left voicemails for both of them.

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1: 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Two-story mixed-use property investigated on the shore.
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0: You can put engine 4 back and it's going to be the same back there. Everything's clear here. If we could try giving them a call again, see if someone can pick up and reset this alarm.
1: The same alarm as before. I will attempt to reach out to the key holders again and see if I can get a response.
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1: Engine 4, be advised, you're responding to 40 Russell Street. That's 40 Russell Street. It's going to be for a 72-year-old female having difficulty breathing.

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responding to 92 Prouty Street. That's 92 Prouty Street. It's going to be for the smoke detector going off. The caller reported no signs of smoke or fire at this time.

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Respond to 95 Beacon Drive for the 57-year-old female vomiting and difficulty breathing. Again, that is 95 Beacon Drive, 57-year-old female vomiting and difficulty breathing.

Liberty Street. That's 660 Liberty Street. It's going to be in front of the McDonald's there for a motor vehicle accident. It's going to be a white Ford versus a pedestrian on a bicycle. There are injuries being reported.

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Hotel 2, Station 1, Rescue 1. Respond to 788 Sheffield Street. Got an elderly female, confusion, possible UTI. 788 Sheffield Street.

Drive, apartment number 3, across from Park Ave, 53-year-old male, medication reaction. Second ambulance to Bloomfield, 35 Revere Drive, apartment

0: message was.
1: Well, I'd be advised you're responding to the intersection of Walnut Street and Oak Street. It's Walnut and Oak Street. It looks like it's going to be mapping a little closer to 112 Walnut Street. It's going to be for a 49-year-old male, possible heart attack. He is outside.
0: Squad, receive.

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1: 490 Northwest Avenue, Dunkin' Donuts, female seizure. 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

0: Tyler, I'm with Bristol Day, please.
1: Pilot. Three C's, you have the tone. Be advised, the spelling on that is E, Charlie, E, Zulu, E, Echo. That's Sierra, K, Kilo, Y, Yankee. And just to confirm, you're at the ALS level, correct?
0: Received, Sierra, ALS.
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Elevator Rescue.

Farm 2 Rescue Squad, Truck 2, you're responding to 1300. This 1300 State Street is going to be at the Roger L. Putnam School for the elevator rescue. This is going to be elevator number 1. It's going to be for one occupant that is trapped inside the elevator, and it's going to be on the first floor.

Three. Truck 3, you're responding to 92. That's 92 Washington Street. It's going to be for a 74-year-old female, difficulty breathing.

0: a rescue squad so that they can handle the trickle back on service?
1: 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I'll call back on service when available.

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0: 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Page Boulevard and Berkshire Ave. It's going to be for a two-car MVA. One of the vehicles took off. One person injured.
1: Engine 5 received. Thank you.

0: Alright, you can put us on scene. I'll have an update for you in a moment. We're going to need PD here for traffic control. The vehicle is out in the middle of the travel lane. It doesn't look like it's movable.
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1: Yeah. Received, thank you. We're gonna need AMR as well.
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0: 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It's the intersection of Locust and Mill. 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
1: 40, copy.
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0: 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Per chief 2, radio checks are canceled for today. Radio checks are canceled. Stand by for a road closure. Now, be advised that Grand Street from King Place to West School Street is closed. No emergency vehicles can get through. And that's Grand Street from King Place to West School is closed.
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0: 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Rescue 1's on arrival. Three-story commercial building, nothing sounding, nothing showing from outside. Car 3 will have command.
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See Charlie Wing, room 30, 30. Clear alarm. 65 Cooper Street, Agawam South.

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Springfield Public, say hi, in the 5th District. Medical.

0: Triumph Engine 5. It's 753 Beacon Circle, 753 Beacon. Car says there's a cat up in the tree. Been there about a week. They're having a hard time trying to get the cat down.
1: Engine 5 received. Do we know if Animal Control has been notified?
0: Engine 5, I'm unaware of that. I can try to make a call if you need me to.
1: We'll assess it on scene. Thank you.
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1: Listen, it's a 33-year-old male. Also now complaining of headache and vomiting. 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
0: Crazy.

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Rescue 1, respond to 67 Hunt Street, Cambridge Credit Counseling. There's a female party in her 50s that fell, has a nosebleed, is on blood thinners. She is currently inside in the office. 67 Hunt Street, Cambridge Credit Counseling.

0: 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Could you repeat the address, please?
1: 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It'll be the Cambridge Credit Counseling.

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3: 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If you fall with back pain and head strike.

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1: Go ahead, Engine 5. 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You need to take that run? You guys have medical triangle. If you're there and close, you want to take it for a party burn off from Greece. I have arson on the way.
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3: Central 2, Station 1, Engine 1, Station 2, Rescue 2. Engine 1, Rescue 2, respond to Herzenberg Kitchens, South Bridge Drive, in the parking lot. A male party in his 40s. Who cut his arm and collar applied a tourniquet. Herzenberg Kitchen, South Bridge Drive, in the parking lot.

0: Dispatch for all stations, special attention, station 8. The hydrant in front of 655 James Street, again, 655 James Street, will be out of service. According to the water department, it may take a couple of weeks for repairs. The whole thing needs to be replaced. Still fire?
1: 95, no indication as of right now. I believe the call taker is still on the line. Let me find out.
0: Received, thank you. US 7, Holyoke National.
1: Fire engine 5. Call taker, the individual is putting fries into the grease pan, splattered up and burned his hands. No indication of a kitchen fire so far.
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0: Yeah, we're going to be doing a fire drill at Paper Mill. I'll let you know when we're done.
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0: Affirmative,
1: sir. Affirmative, going to be responding. Thank you.
0: Okay, respond. 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

Station 9 and Action 1, if you could head over to 291 Bennett Road. That's 291 Bennett Road. It's going to be for a 36-year-old female party complaining of abdominal pain. Hundreds more at the time.

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0: 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I'll let you know when we're done.
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0: 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We'll have to come back to this one in a few minutes. 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
5: Letter 1's on scene, two-story, type 5 residential. Chop and shovel from the exterior. Letter 1 will have a repeater in command. 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

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It's going to be Boulevard Tavern for the fire alarm. Caller is an employee who just came into work. No smoke or fire scene, but the alarms were sounding when she came in.

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0: Chief 2 is going to be clear from Highland Elementary School. 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
1: Thank you.

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Respond to 719 Belmont Avenue. Second floor. In the 3s District. Medical.

Q2 is going to be out at St. Mary's Elementary.

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2: Slight delay. We're going to be drilling over on Alert Street. Can you please notify Chief 1?
3: Chief 1, Engine 1 have delay response drilling on Alert Street. 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Chief 1.

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0: 1. 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
0: I'm looking to see where you're transporting to.
1: Hey, OV transport is base A Springfield.
0: Ricky, thank you.
2: St. Mary's Elementary, the system's been reset. We're going to be over at St. Mary's High School conducting another drill now.
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0: 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It'll be for a outside vendor complaining of neuropathy, sudden onset in one of his arms, possible chest pain.
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Sorry, just received another call indicating another fire alarm at 425 Main. 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

0: Alarm.
1: Alright, alarm's on for engine 8.
2: Yeah, can you do me a favor? Can you get a hold of the water company and find out if the hydrant number 311 is operational on Hunter's Place? And if so, we have overgrowth covering that hydrant. See if they can put in a work order or something like that.
1: All right, stand by.
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2: Civil Engine 1 in there, Root.

0: tonight. Yeah, but how is your Hunter's place? Is that one around, like, is that plug around the corner of State and Hunter's? It's right in front of the building there. I think that's the post office.
1: Negative, sir. That's going to be on a dead end. It's going to be at the end of Hunter's place, right behind 69 Andrew Street. We have vegetation overgrowth. I just wanted to check with the water company, see if it's operational, one, and two, if they can come and clear that out, all that vegetation covering the hydrant.
0: Okay, the hydrant number, according to First Due, is 1121. I'll look up and see if it's in service. If it's not, I will call the water department and get a work order started.
1: Greatly appreciate you.

do math, and the hydrant 1120 is in the middle of the street. I don't have a hydrant at the end of the street. There is one at the end of the street with the number that I gave you, 3111, at the end of the Hunter's Place, the dead end. I'm in question of that hydrant, and it's covered with overgrowth. I just wanted to make sure that it's operational, and if it is, we can get it cleared out.

0: Jen, I got your message. Like I said, corner first to is hydrant 1121 is the very, very end of Hunter's Place. It's right behind Andrew Street. I'll call the water farm and have them go down. Or maybe I can have somebody meet you there if you're going to stay on scene.
1: Receive. Greatly appreciate you. No, we're heading back to quarters. 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
0: All right, let me call the water department and see if I can get a hold of them.
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2: 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It's going to be for a medical, for an 80-year-old female, abnormal breathing, who's unresponsive.
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0: 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Read that radio loud and clear. Appreciate it. Thank you.
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0: 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It's going to be for a medical for a patient having a possible stroke.
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Rescue 1, respond to 65 Cooper Street, Agawam South, A Alpha Wing, room 17, for the 89-year-old female. It's critical labs and altered mental status. 65 Cooper Street, Agawam South.

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0: they're in at HQ. They might have to stop touch over the radios.
1: Alright, I gotta flop some things around. Can you do 301 Wilbraham Road for a dog locked in a car off an NJ at the main artery?
0: Yeah, go ahead.
1: Alright, I'll have NJ go to Maynard. You guys can take 301 Wilbraham Road for a dog locked in a

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Engine 8. 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Medical. Command 2. Rescue Squad. 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Animal Rescue.

0: vehicle? 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
1: Browns, I'll tell you the vehicle. It's going to be it's at the intersection of Middlesex and Wilbraham to the dog in a vehicle. The vehicle's off. I'm trying to get a description for you.
0: Alright.
1: Okay, now I'm being told on a call taker's notes there's no vehicle description, but they see a dog in a car.

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2: No medical form again. Receive that. Owner of the car was getting fluid in their back with the car and the back.
3: Go ahead. We're already on the roll. We'll take that medical.
2: Cool. Bye, Lemon Jane. Nine Maynard, she for party difficulty breathing.

0: 33. Yeah, wait a minute, it's dropped off. 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

0: 40's on. 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
1: 34 Meadow Street, the Meadow Village apartment 16, female party in Bell. My partner's still on the line gathering info.
0: Receive, responding 34 Meadow.
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1: 40, copy.

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1: File on truck 3. Truck 3, respond to 115 Gillette Avenue. Single family home, caused her CO alarm went off last night. After we set an alarm, we're still telling her to evacuate. If people are in the home, no symptoms, they're outside.
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0: Engine 8 is going to be clear of Seymour. Hold us out of service for momentarily. We're going to back out of the dead-end street. We weren't able to speak to the homeowners face-to-face, only on the camera. If this smelled like burnt food, we were unable to access the house to see if there was any damage. They denied us entry.
1: Okay, you spoke to the homeowner on the camera. They denied your entry. Smelled like burnt food. You're back in service, but you're temporary out. You're back out of the street.
0: Yes, sir. Thank you.
1: Tapley. Truck 2 at Tapley.
2: Back one.
1: Yeah, it's going to be 1150 Hall of Fame Avenue next to the LA Fitness, the law office of Pingsley, Ray, Ryan, and Blake Levy for a party difficulty breathing.
2: Received.

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0: Brookfield AMLS en route. Can you recon for EMS and fire?
1: Received, sir, en route. 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
0: Engine 3, you're responding to 606 White Street, apartment number 2. AMR's on scene requesting assistance removing the patient from the home.

0: 5-9, go to truck 1.
1: Press natural, nothing show on, we'll be investigating. Truck will be...
0: Truck 1 on scene, got a 5-story brick residential apartment block, nothing show on, investigating. And truck 1 will have Willow Street come in.
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K3. 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

0: 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We're on scene. 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

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M Road AIC Magna Hall, be for general fire alarm called in by the alarm company. It's 134 Wolverham Road. Very low audio, nothing showing investigating.

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1: 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Room 104 for the female with severe lower back pain. Again, Station 7, 305 C Charlie, Maple Street, East Long Meadow, assisted living, room 104 for the female with severe lower back pain.

0: 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In the 6th District. Fire alarm.
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1: Truck 4 is taking
0: the run. 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

0: 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We're back in service.
1: Okay, receive. 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You got a normal response, though. 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

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Okay, we're going to be clear. The alarm system here is in test mode and they're working on it.

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0: 45th in Lux Street for the motorcycle accident. Operator is complaining of leg pain and right side pain. Again, that's in Lux Street, possibly area 46 at 1350.
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3: We put on that call.
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0: 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It's going to be for a medical, a 63-year-old male having difficulty breathing.
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0: 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There were no alarms sounding here. We're clear, turn 4, sir.
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3: 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I'm car 2.
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0: Med 30, you can respond. Give me 101 Meadow Street, apartment 204. Give me for a 63-year-old female. She fell yesterday, was able to crawl to her bedroom, get up on her bed, now she's unable to move. She's experiencing left-sided pain and bruising. Yeah, Med 30, it's on 101 Meadow Street, apartment 204.
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0: You responded to 1476. Again, that's 1476 Roosevelt Ave, first floor in the 6th District. It's going to be for a medical, for a patient who fell and struck their head.
1: Received. Currently, we're stuck in traffic. We'll get there. We're en route.
0: 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Stuck in traffic.

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0: 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Roger L. Putnam Vocational Technical School. Elevator rescue.
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2: 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I'll be clear. 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

0: Leon. What's your location?
1: Back in the city.
0: Received. Can you start heading over to 50 Southampton Road, Unit 5B Bravo? Meet PD on scene. It's going to be for an intoxicated male party. He was the aggressor in a domestic disturbance. They'd like EMS for him.
2: 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Medical.

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0: Chief, can you give fire alarm a call, please?
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0: 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We locked it out with the lockout tag out. 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He's going to speak to the elevator company tomorrow. We're back.
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3: Team 45.

0: the sickle. The male there that was fueling gas, and he possibly got electrocuted. He's on the ground this time. AMR's en route.
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0: Scene investigating.

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1: 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That's going to be first floor and the first door once we get there. And AMR is about 3 minutes out.

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0: 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Are you headed to Wilbraham Medic 1 at Hamden Fire Headquarters, or are you headed to Wing right now?
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5: And not waiting for us. 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

0: medic one. 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
1: North Road, which way are you coming?
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1: Alright, rescue one and actions will continue down the street and we will intercept you there.

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0: 65 Sumner Ave for a medical. It's going to be for a female in a blue Honda van. Has a history of seizures and might be having one now.
1: Female blue Honda van.
0: Attention all companies, on command 2 we have rescue, engine 1, truck 4, chief 1, and TAC 1 responding to the area of Liberty and Patton Street. It's going to be for a motor vehicle accident with extrication. We have one vehicle flipped over.
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1: And the fire line. 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You want to hop on that?
2: Blue Honda.
0: She's actually on scene looking for the blue Honda.
2: We're at scene. We got a two-car MVA. One car slipped over. I've one that's going to need removal.

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0: Med 40.
1: 40's back in quarters.
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0: any wires down, EverSource is on the call one now.
1: There's just the one pole down. That was just a street light.
0: Okay, Chief, they're just activating our wires. We're down for do the act. Thank you.
1: That's the way you can see the exposed wire coming up from the bottom. And then the other car that was involved in the accident here, there's going to be two individuals from there that are going to be transported as well. So, you know, two car MVA.
0: Three total people in transport.

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0: Station 25, respond 9 Maple Street, number 9 Maple, Hampton Post Acute, Unit Alpha 2 for the 79-year-old male, altered mental status, previously combative.
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Pack 1, you're responding to 367 Pine Street. Again, that is 367 Pine Street. Going to be outside of the CHD for a 65-year-old female. Difficulty breathing and chest pain.

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0: 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Station 12. Response 770 Converse Street. Apartment 431, the Sofin 2 unit. Say again, response 770 Converse Street. Apartment 431, the Sofin 2 unit. It's going to be for a female patient who previously had a knee replacement, now has increased swelling, hematoma forming below the skin.
1: B12 medic 1.
0: Receive 12 medic 1.

0: Station 12, Station 12, response 770 Converse Street, apartment 431, the Sofin 2 unit. Say again, response 770 Converse Street, apartment 431, the Sofin 2 unit. It's going to be for a female patient who previously had a knee replacement, now has increased swelling, hematoma forming below the skin.
1: Receive 12 medic 1.
0: Receive 12 medic 1.

It'll be 32 Marlene. Residents been advised the fire should be burnt out momentarily.

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0: 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Boston Road near mile marker 5.3 and 5.4 for the two-car MVA. There is smoke and flame seen at this, smoke seen at this time. No entrapment. Again, two-car MVA, airbag deployment, and smoke.
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0: He advised the crash is mapping in Warren's jurisdiction. They requested that you still respond as a precaution. They do now have fire coming.
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0: Station 20. Respond to Sykes in Maine. Again, Sykes in Maine, in front of the police station for a medical eval requested by PD. Going out of town from mutual aid. Again, Sykes in Maine, in front of the PD for a medical eval at 1629.
1: Through as far as the tone, show Cartwell on the route.
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1: 3-3. South of Fire, please respond to 34 Tannery Road, that's 34 Tannery Road, for a 70-year-old female, not feeling well, vomiting. It's going to be 34 Tannery Road.
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1: Abram.
2: He's throwing it out for A163, please.
1: Three,
4: we're going to cancel the response to Warren. We'll be en route to Tyson Main Street.
5: It's going to be for a motor vehicle crash for an evaluation.
6: ED.
7: Received half raise for an 83-year-old female with difficulty breathing.
5: In Main Street, again in the town of Palmer, for an evaluation on a party that was involved in a car accident with airbag deployment. Again, that's going to be Sykes in Main Street for an evaluation in a motor vehicle crash with airbag deployment.
2: Palmer, fire alarm from Wilbraham Medic 2.
1: Wilbraham.
2: We're under Sykes and Main for the MVA.
1: Wilbraham en route at 1635. 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
8: Celebrity answer.
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1: A163.
4: This MVC, this is going to have multiple occupants.
1: 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We have Wilbraham going as well.
4: Receive, thank you.

0: 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The entire building was walked and metered with no findings. We did speak with maintenance. They're going to keep an eye on things.
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0: All parties of public petroleum are looking for refusals.
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0: 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It's going to be for a 59-year-old male with arm pain and tingling.
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0: 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The Mass Pike interchange right by Thorndike Street, but still on the on-ramp for the MDA airbag deployment. There is a 70-year-old female bleeding from the nose. One of your lieutenants is advising we need medical. Again, the Mass Pike interchange right by Thorndike Street at 1651.
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2: 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He reset the elevators. Truck first.
1: Please use your back and curb. Firearm truck first. Well, you're responding to 124 Littleton Street. Again, that is 124 Littleton. That's going to be for a 22-year-old male with chest pains.

0: 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We'll be investigating.
1: Received. Engine 2, you are on scene investigating. I spoke to campus security and they said it's possibly coming from one of the custodian closets. They haven't seen any smoke, though.
0: Engine 2, respond.

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1: Did you put Chief 2 on scene? 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Chief 2 is going to be assumed command. I'll teach you momentarily. Firearm.
0: Firearm is on for engine 2. 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
1: The accidental. 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

Firearms report. Truck 4, use engine 4 responding to 631 Newberry Street. Again, that is 631 Newberry Street. It's indicating zone 10 hallway smoke detector.

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Correction, out of Long Meadow. Say again. Station 7, Station 7, mutual aid request out of Long Meadow. It's going to be 2-4, Sabre Crossing, Glen Meadows.

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0: 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With your instruction, nothing showing. Engine 6 will be investigating.
1: Received. 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One story, nothing showing. You'll be investigating. The 291 East on-ramp from Armory Street. It's going to be for a two-car MVA for fluids.

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0: 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Med 40, respond 700 Russell Road, Mystical Mountain Apartments, from the apartment 26. Doing a well-being check on a male party who has a history of mental health issues, hasn't been heard from in over a week. Needed space for PD.
1: Receive. Still is responding.
0: Receive.

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Bravo. For these cases involved in altercation.

0: 77, engine 3.
1: Engine 3.
0: Yeah, we're going to be clear, Southampton. There's no smoke or fire. The fuse blew, so I believe the line's going to be dead. Southampton said the member store should be here in about 20 minutes. We're returning.
1: Repeat.

0: 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Fire alarm.
1: Engine 4, both units respond 44 Washington Street. It's going to be the first floor for a 44-year-old female who's feeling like she's going to pass out. History of tachycardia.

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1: Pepsi.
0: 50's responding, 44 Washington.
1: Racing, have you responding? It's going to be apartment 1.
2: Short 1. Worthington Street, the City View Commons, Local 1, for the fire alarm. We got this call from the alarm company for a general fire alarm, and they made contact with a key holder who states maintenance is responding. 10 to 15 minutes.
1: Crazy.

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Tango 38, an alarm sounding, two-story, type 5, apartment complex. Nothing showing from the exterior. Building is not evacuated. And...

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1: 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And engine 2, you're going to have the repeater.
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2: Fire alarms on truck 3. Have alarm sounding. He'll be investigating. There's just a reason, command.
3: 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Looking for a white Mazda. 1758. Looking for a white Mazda. 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
0: Morning.
4: Back and quarters. Engine 3. Yep, maintenance responding to the center.
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4: Yeah, received. That's going to be a malfunctioning detector in the base test. 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
2: Alarm activation due to a malfunction. Engine 4 and Chief 2 will handle. 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

Central, please station 2, rescue 2, rescue 2, if I can have you stage in the area of 61 Cooper Street, Avalon West, and I think the Alpha Link from 120 West A. There's a 56-year-old male, schizophrenic, currently getting aggressive, and currently in a mental health crisis. I do have to

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0: 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That's going to be 135 Benton Drive, apartment 253, care 1 at Redstone. It's going to be for the resident in respiratory distress.
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0: 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It's going to be room 1 for a 28-year-old female having an allergic reaction.
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1: 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We got this from the alarm company again for a Zone 10 general fire, or Zone 10 fire alarm. I spoke with the key holder, he is sending maintenance about 15 minutes.

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0: 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Engine 3, 2, and 8. Truck 3, and 2. Rescue squad. District Chief 2. Pack 3. Respond to Rabbit Street and Plum Tree Road. 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
1: You can put engine one back in service. It seems to be the same activation. You got maintenance response to reset the system.
0: Activation from before. We do have maintenance in route, probably another 10 minutes. Once again, I command 2, TAC 6. We have engines 2, 3, and 8, truck 3 and 2, rescue squad, chief 2, TAC 3. You're assigned to the area of Plum Street Road and Abbott Street for a possible smoke in the building. Caller was a passerby who is no longer on scene. Stacy saw white smoke coming from one of the homes in this area. Did not see any flames. Had no further info.

0: Alarm. Airline's on, truck 3, go ahead.
1: We're in the area of Abbott and Plum Tree. Do you have a more specific address?
0: No longer on scene, just that in the area of Plum Tree Road and Abbott Street.
2: Why don't you go down Deerfield and let's see the back side of the Abbott. 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
2: I got truck 2 going down Deerfield. I'm going to take Winton Street. We're going to be looking for any smoke in the area.
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1: Look, Abbott to Overland, we're heading down Overland. Up to Overland, there was nothing on Abbott.
0: Receive. If you could make that turn on Overland and go up Bend.

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1: We're going down Winston Street now, Chief.
2: Here's your name, the Chief, too. That's the first street we went on, Winston Street. That's all clear. Gillette to Cambria is clear off of Plumtree as well. We're going to be staging at Winston and Cambria. Let me know if you need me anywhere else.
1: To the Chief.
0: Command to Fire One.
3: Fire One, talk to me. Go ahead.
0: Have they seen light smoke in the area? Did they give any other detail?
3: Caller was a passerby who is no longer on scene, reported seeing white smoke coming from a home in the area. They weren't able to give a house number or description. That's all the information we have.
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0: 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They're reporting that the dog has a fishing hook in its paw as well.
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0: Central 2, Newman Rescue 1, Newman Rescue 1 is found 536 Franklin Street Extension. 79-year-old male was found on the floor. 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
1: Scott Bell will be staging here.
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0: 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Copy that, Bree. Fire alarm, ladder 1.
2: Yes, I was just
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4: 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Engine 3, you are responding to Oakland Street and Dickinson Street. Again, that is Oakland and Dickinson. For a 2-car MVA with injuries, and both vehicles are smoking at this time.
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1: 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Again, that is 115 Sanderson. In the apartment 102 for a 72-year-old male with difficulty breathing. You're advised to go through the rear entrance.
0: Great, thanks.

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2: 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Her male slumped over, cough, ETOH, breathing but not awake.
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2: 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Truck 1, you are responding to 28 Medford Street. Again, that is 28 Medford Street in the 7th District. It's going to be for a 13-year-old female. This will be breathing, possible allergic reaction.

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0: 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Again, that is 13 Oak Street on the first floor. It's going to be for a 46-year-old female with chest pain.
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